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1: with Rich Smith. We've gone for a bit of a curveball. We've gone for a band called Henge. Now, yeah, they are like probably the most bonkers band. Now, we had Goldie Looking Jane last year, and I just think Henge are even more bonkers. And that's the end, I think. I've described them again using a Darkness thing. Darkness, Cooler Shaker, The Crazy World of Arthur Brown, A Bit of Prodigy, and You're Nowhere Near.
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1: Hang on, who's the most famous person you've bumped into? 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
1: Huge congratulations to the Cockroaches. 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That was the sound of the 2024 Melting Pot Festive 20 winner. 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Good night.
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2: 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I mean, on that Tuesday when we sort of won the award and we sort of left stage, for about 35 minutes, we were like movie stars. People stopping us for selfies. And we're never going to experience anything like that in our lives again. So we're just going to embrace it. We're going to enjoy it.
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2: 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And as I said earlier, it brings out the best in Oxford. It really does. 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
7: The Prime Minister has backed an energy ceasefire between Ukraine and Russia after claims on social media from US President Donald Trump that one has been agreed. However, Ukrainian President Volodymyr Zelensky says he's unaware of the developments, while Moscow have not yet commented. Yorkshire Wildlife Park is expected to reopen today. It's after a man was fatally attacked by a tiger when he entered the enclosure on Saturday. The park was closed over the weekend as staff members received specialist support. A new trial is aiming to improve the survival and recovery of children in intensive care. Critical care research nurse Kate Plant says it's an inclusive trial.
8: And that's great because it means that we can involve most children into research and kind of integrate research into their care. It's shown that if we integrate research into children's care, then they have better outcomes. That's a really great thing for us to lead on.
7: And millions of NHS app users in England can now get alerts when their prescriptions are ready. From Radio News Hub, I'm Lucy Gorman-Lee. Get
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1: Every other Thursday from 9, Rich and Deadly throw anecdotes, musical indifference, interviews with Oxfordshire's music scene, past and present, into the Melting Pot.
2: Was this guy on the show? 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Martin, a.k.a. Octavia Freud. Been a very busy lad this year with the quite brilliant Macbeth project. This is Octavia Freud, number 11 in this year's Festive 20, with My Future. Which probably doesn't look too good right now.
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10: The Prime Minister has backed an energy ceasefire between Ukraine and Russia after claims on social media from US President Donald Trump that one has already been agreed. However, Ukrainian President Volodymyr Zelensky says he was unaware of the developments, but it was good news, while Moscow has not yet commented. The Esophageal Cancer Service at the Halton General Hospital has been expanded thanks to new specialist equipment. Patients can now undergo a procedure to see if the cancer has spread at the Halton. The procedure was only previously available at the Churchill Hospital. New infrastructure, community funding and nature installations. Just a few of the long-term visions for Didcot that were on display on the 30th of September at an event in Harwell. Around 50 people attended with updates on major transport improvements and community funding. A new trial is aiming to improve the survival and recovery of children in intensive care. It's been led by Great Ormond Street Hospital, but hundreds of kids across the UK have been recruited. Critical care research nurse Kate Plant says it's an inclusive trial.
11: And that's great because it means that we can involve most children into research and kind of integrate research into their care.
10: And Oxford's Lord Mayor has swapped his mayoral chains for running shoes at the weekend as he took to his first half marathon to raise money for Sobel House Hospice. That's the latest from Get Radio News. I'm Lucy Gorman-Lee.
12: Well, morning to you. Welcome to your Monday morning with Trev. Unfortunately, full of cold. But listen, we'll get through it together, you and I, on your Monday morning. Welcome back to your working week then, and back to school, of course. The Gap and Go playlist is first on our agenda this morning. Latest on the roads, we'll look at the weather for the week for the county. Yeah, quick quizzes. We're going to throw them in this morning as well. Welcome to Monday morning on the Get Ready at Breakfast Show. The Get Up and Go playlist. Right, let's get going. Monday morning with tunes like this.

Ultrap and another, and talk to you on the Get Radio Breakfast Show with Trev and Rich on this Monday morning, 12th of October. Welcome to your working week then. We'll look at the weather details very soon for the week to make sure you know what you're wearing for the next few days. It's turned chilly but bright. We'll have a look at what's happening today. In the meantime, Bronski Beat on the Get Up and Go playlist at Get Radio Monday morning.

Alexander Stan, Mr. Saxo B, Early Doors Monday morning on the Get Up and Go playlist to Get Radio with Trev and Rich on your Monday morning. Big weekend then for the Premier League was back, but also big wins as well for Oxford City. 3-0 away to Hebburn Town, and also a big win too on the road for the Yellows on Saturday. A 2-1 win away to Notts County. So a good sporting weekend all around. And now what you need on the Get Up and Go playlist on a Monday morning is Faithless and Insomnia at Get Radio.

light I find in sight. Fundamental movement. So when it's black, this insomniac, take an original tack. Keep the beast in my nature under ceaseless attack. I get no sleep. I can't get no sleep.

Weather-wise today, not much to write home about, really. Bit of rain around, unfortunately. Highs of 19, though, weirdly. So weirdly warm, and tomorrow weirdly warm, too. With more sunshine tomorrow, so the better day tomorrow. So, sorry about today. Here's Mr. Miles and Children. 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

Disclosure, on the Get Up and Go playlist on Monday morning, this is Get Ready at Breakfast with Trev and Rich until 10 this morning. And now, up to the news update at 6:30, we go with Earth, Wind & Fire and Let's Groove. It's Get Ready. Morning.

0: The Prime Minister's backed an energy ceasefire between Ukraine and Russia after claims on social media from US President Donald Trump that one has been agreed. The esophageal cancer service at the Horton General Hospital's been expanded thanks to new specialist equipment. Long-term visions for Didcot have been discussed at an event in Harwell. And Oxford's Lord Mayor has run his first half marathon to raise money for Sobel House Hospice. That's the latest from Get Radio News. I'm Lucy Gorman-Lee.
1: 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On a

Stella Lefty and Boston. This is the Get Radio Breakfast Show with Trev Everidge on a Monday morning. Hope you had a good weekend. Today, by the way, is National Pulled Pork Day. So you might want to think about that for tea tonight. Also, World Arthritis Day, National... Apparently, it's National Savings Day today. So I thought what we'd do is throw a playlist together of money songs between now and 7 this morning. Like Pound Dog, for example. Of course, I Owe You Nothing from Bross is an obvious one. And Money for Nothing from Dire Straits as well. But any more pun ones, then let us know. National Savings Day, we'll do some money songs on those puns this morning. TLC, No Scrubs, Monday morning, Get Radio.

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1: I know you moved on to someone new. Hope life is beautiful. You were the light for me to find my truth. 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

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And I traveled around the world, think where you living at now. I heard you moved to Austin, got an apartment and settled down. And every once in a while, I start texting, write a picture.

And of course, Rudimental these days. This is the Get Ready Breakfast Show with Trev and Rich. Have you a good weekend? We're hanging around you and I till 10. I'm sorry about the cold, but you know what? It's that time of year. Everyone's going, oh, yeah, Mrs. Oh, so-and-so's got a cold. This person's got a cold. It is National Savings Day today on this 12th of October, Monday morning. So I thought we'd throw a playlist together of some money songs, like Adventures of Stevie V, Dirty Cash is an obvious one. Cry Me a Fiver, which is great. Justin Timberlake, Cry Me a Fiver is genius. And what's this one here? Rolling Stones, Jumping Jack Cash is also very decent as well. We'll throw some more in later on this morning on your National Savings Day. Right, getting you up and getting you going on a Monday morning. It's Get Radio. And now Alphaville and Forever Young.

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1: A40 just looking a bit slow in a couple of spots at the moment as you head eastbound between Barnardgate and Ensham, and also as you head westbound just after the Headington roundabout. But looking at the rest of the ring road, the A34 and the M40, that all looks to be flowing lovely and freely. 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

Tame Impala and Loser. This is Get Radio, and this is Trev hanging around with you on a Monday morning on the Get Radio Breakfast Show. In for Rich until 10 this morning. This week, by the way, of course, if you look, sometimes you may not pop into town, and sometimes it's worth it now and again. And especially maybe from now to the end of the year, of course, you've got Christmas things to do. And this is not Christmas related in any way, shape, or form, because it's only October, of course. But in Broad Street, they're, of course, pedestrianising part of it, and the Oxford Food and Drink Festival is on right now from 10 in the morning until 7 in the evening. Seriously tasty treats and some entertainment for you. So fancy some different food and a look at Broad Street in a different way. The Oxford Food and Drink Festival is on right now for the next 8 days. Get yourself into town. Go on, dare ya. We're getting you up on a Monday morning. This is Get Radio, and now this

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1: Andy Burnham says the UK would back an energy ceasefire between Russia and Ukraine. It's after claims from US President Donald Trump that one has been agreed. Ukrainian President Volodymyr Zelensky says he wasn't aware of the developments, but that it was good news after intensified strikes over the weekend. Russia are yet to comment. A specialist procedure to help assess esophageal and stomach cancer is now available at the Halton General Hospital in Banbury. The new equipment is expected to cut waiting times for the procedure from 2 to 3 weeks to around 1 week. An NHS trial is looking at how the survival and recovery of children in intensive care can be improved. Hospitals across the UK have recruited hundreds of youngsters in a bid to discover which treatments work best. In a difficult time, critical care research nurse Kate Plant says it can help parents too.
2: They are receptive to it. Some parents say that it kind of makes the situation quite bittersweet because it's challenging having a child a bit into intensive care, but they're going to help future children.
1: Residents and businesses have been hearing about long-term plans for Didcot at a community meeting in Harwell. The third Didcot Garden Town Community Update meeting took place, with residents, community groups and local businesses invited to attend to find out more about future plans. And Oxford's Lord Mayor has taken on his first half marathon to raise money for Sobel House Hospice. That's the latest from Get Radio News. I'm Lucy Gorman-Lee.
3: Morning, it's Trev Iverich, and I'm full of cold, I'm sorry. So don't get too close to the radio, because I don't want you to catch a cold. Anyway, we'll get you up on a Monday morning with the latest weather coming up soon. The roads, of course, very, very soon as well. And this morning, we're doing a playlist of money songs. National Savings Day today. Songs like Cry Me a Fiver's already come in. Dirty Cash, Adventures of Stevie V. We'll go through some of those soon. Here's Zara Larsson, Midnight Sun. Get

Zara Larsson and the Midnight Sun. This is Get Radio and the Get Up and Go on a Monday morning with Trev Inverich until 10 this morning. Have you had a good weekend? Good wins for Oxford City and on for United at the weekend as well. That's nice to see the team's doing well. Okay, so it's National Savings Day today. Kind of day Martin Lewis loves. So I thought we'd throw a playlist together of money songs, right? So Elvis, Pound Dog, obvious. Bros, I Owe You Nothing. You don't have to do anything for that one. Human League, Don't You Owe Me, Baby, is good. What's this one down here? This is Justin Timberlake, Bringing Cash Back. Not Sexy Back, but bringing Cash Back, which is also good as well. That's very, very good. This is Get Radio, and it's Monday morning with Trev Inverich, and this is Hungry Eyes, Eric Carmen.

Otherwise, it's not a great start to your Monday, unfortunately. Back to work, back to school. Rain around today, although weirdly warm. 19 the high this afternoon, but very wet start. Drying out later, thankfully. Tomorrow, also another weirdly warm day as well. 20 degrees with a southerly breeze. Quite windy as well, though, the next 24, 48 hours. But some sunny spells tomorrow expected with a high of 20. 20 tomorrow. We are Get You Up Monday morning. 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Black Eye Boy, Texas.

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1: A40 just looking a bit busy in a couple of spots. You head eastbound between Ensham and the Wolvercote roundabout. There's currently around 10 minutes of delays over there. And also as you head westbound over towards the Headington roundabout, there's 6 minutes of delays over there. Also at A34 southbound, looking busy in a couple of spots. You head down southbound just after the Botley interchange. A few minutes of delays down there. Also looks like it may be down to one lane due to a stalled vehicle on the A34 southbound just underneath that Hinksey Hill interchange. A few minutes of delay to be expected over there as well. But as ever, if you know any different and can help us out, 01865 346 333 or studio at getradio.co.uk.

Sienna Spyro, and that is Great Expectation. This is Get Radio on a Monday morning with Trev and Rich on the Get Radio Breakfast Show. It'll be a good weekend. This week, by the way, is Shocktober. Love this. Cinema Under the Stairs at various venues throughout the county this week too. Most nights this week, 8 o'clock showings of quite horrific movies. Horror films, a horror movie marathon, 6 nights, 6 movies, 6 unforgettable cinematic experiences with great hosts as well, unbeatable atmosphere, and prizes apparently to die for too. So just search for Shocktober 2026 and you'll see the venues and you'll see the shows this week as well. It's a really good idea, and it's Shocktober 2026 on from now for the next 6 nights. We are getting you up on a Monday morning, the Goo Goo Dolls and Iris on Get Radio.

0: The Chancellor's been warned inflation will be the biggest challenge in his upcoming budget, largely due to the war in the Middle East. A specialist procedure to help assess esophageal and stomach cancer is now available at the Horton General Hospital in Banbury. Residents and businesses have been hearing about long-term plans for Didcot at a community meeting in Harwell. And Oxford's Lord Mayor has taken on his first half marathon to raise money for Sobel House Hospice. That's the latest from Get Radio News. I'm Lucy Gorman-Lee.
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get you up Monday morning. This is the Get Ready Breakfast Show with Trev Everidge. This is man flu I have, not a cold. What are you on about? Monday morning. Hope you had a good weekend. Back to work, back to school. Quick quiz time for you. We'll throw the quick quizzes at you in the morning to get your brain working. And we are looking at classic pub quiz questions this week. So let's go with this one, actually. How many bones are there in the adult human body? That gets you thinking, right? How many bones are there in the adult human body? What do you think? What do you reckon? Have a little guess. I'll give you. You should know this is basic biology. Although I couldn't remember, even when I looked at the question myself, without the answer, I couldn't remember it myself. Anyway, so we'll give the answer in the next 15-20 minutes. How many bones are there in your body? We're getting you up. Get Radio. And now Billy Ray Martin.

Jay-Z and Rihanna and Umbrella. This is Get Radio, and this is Trev Everich on the Get Radio Breakfast Show Monday morning. Now, this week, by the way, we always look out for big gigs around the city and around the county as well. And on Friday night, the Crash Test Dummies. I hear you cry. 6:30 on Friday at the O2 Academy down the Cowley Road, the Crash Test Dummies. We are getting you up with, I think, in my personal opinion, U2's greatest song of all time. It's Unforgettable Fire on the Get Ready Forever Show.

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1: A40 just looking a bit busy in the usual spots, heading eastbound between Ensham and the Wolvercote roundabout. There's currently around 12 minutes of delays over there. There's also around 7 minutes of delays on the A40 heading westbound over towards the Headington roundabout. Elsewhere, A34 a touch slow but moving as you head down southbound between the Botley and Pear Tree interchanges, and east on the eastern bypass a little heavy going in both directions as you head between the Kennington and Littlemore roundabouts. But as ever, if you know any different and can help us out, 01865 346 333 or studio at getradio.co.uk.

Alex, Roran and the Fever Dream. This is the Get Ready at Breakfast Show with Trev and Rich on a Monday morning. Hope you had a good weekend. The answer for the quick quiz this half hour: how many bones are in the human body? Classic pub quiz questions all week. And come on, did you get it? 206. Basic biology. I had no idea before I read the answer. I thought it was 212, but it's 206. Well done. Bonus point for you if you got that right this morning. Getting you up Monday morning. Here's Kate Bush for you. Get ready. It doesn't have-

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1: The Chancellor's been warned inflation will be the biggest challenge in his upcoming budget, largely due to the war in the Middle East. The Institute for Fiscal Studies says it could erode government department budgets, potentially creating the need for large cuts to public services or tax rises. The Esophageal Cancer Service at the Horton General Hospital has been expanded thanks to new specialist equipment. Patients can now undergo a procedure to see if the cancer has spread at the Horton. The procedure was only previously available at the Churchill Hospital. New infrastructure, community funding and nature installations. Just a few of the long-term visions for Didcot that were on display at an event in Harwell. Around 50 people attended with updates on major transport improvements, community funding and projects to support sustainable growth. A new trial is aiming to improve the survival and recovery of children in intensive care. Hundreds of kids across the UK have been recruited. Critical care research nurse Kate Plant is working on it.
2: Our role is screening all children that come through the intensive care units in the hospital to see if they're eligible for the trial. And one of the most unique things about the pivotal trial is that most children that are admitted into intensive care will be eligible for it.
1: And Oxford's Lord Mayor swapped his mayoral chains for running shoes at the weekend as he took on his first ever half marathon to raise money for Sobel House Hospice. That's the latest from Get Radio News. I'm Lucy Gorman-Lee.
3: One morning, just gone 8. Don't get too close to the radio, you'll catch the cold. It can. It can transmit from me to you via the airwaves. Welcome into Monday morning, just gone 8, with Rich off this week. I'm covering breakfast and Zara's on the get home from 4 this afternoon. Still, we'll do the quick quizzes for you this morning to get your brain working. We'll have a look at the weather details for the rest of the week. Not a great start to a Monday, unfortunately. And some top tunes as well. World's Power coming up after this song from Cat's Eye.

0: Animal.
1: Cat's Eye Animal. They're from, I think, California. They won a reality TV show back about 3 years ago, and they're still doing very well. Cat's Eye Animal. This is the Get Ready at Breakfast Show with Trev and Richard. It's a Monday morning. Back to work, back to school. Weather's not great. We'll have a look in more detail what's happening for the rest of the week across the county very soon. You'll love this news. There's a 50% chance that we're living in a computer simulation, according to a study. This, a rocky world. This will get your brain fuzzed up on a Monday morning. A scientist from Columbia University claims it's not too far-fetched. I think it is. To suggest our reality is a computer simulation created by a highly advanced civilization. This is actually based on work from researchers from renowned universities that might get some funding and some money if they can prove it. And they've been trying to prove it, I imagine, for many, many years. Anyway, what's your computer simulation life like this morning? If only you could get rid of traffic jams and rid of the rain as well for a Monday. We are getting you up. Get Ready at Breakfast Show. Up next, Will to Power. Baby, I Love Your Way.

Brianna, this is Get Radio, and this is Trev in for Rich on a Monday morning. Have you had a good weekend? Brilliant weekend for Oxford United. 2-1 victory away on Saturday to Notts County, and also the City Hoops as well. Gained a victory away on the road to Heaven Town too, and they're third up, the third now in the league. So that's great. Brilliant, brilliant weekend for our sporting teams. Weather-wise for the week, it's not great. A lot of rain around today, unfortunately, but they're weirdly kind of warm. 19 degrees today, with a southerly wind, but it's quite a moderate breeze too, so you'll certainly feel it breezy today. And 20 tomorrow as well, with some more sunshine around tomorrow afternoon. So weirdly warm with a southerly breeze these first few days of the week, but some quite a few heavy showers around here Monday. We're getting you up, Get Radio. 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
1: A40 is still looking busy in the usual spots, heading eastbound between Ensham and the Wolvercote roundabout. There's around 14 minutes of delays as you head over there. Also slow as you head westbound over towards the Headington roundabout. Around 10 minutes of delays over there now. Elsewhere on the Ring Road, the Leeson bypass also looking a bit busy as you head up towards the Headington roundabout. And the A34 touch slow but moving as you head down southbound just after Junction 9. There's around 5 minutes of delays down there. But as ever, if you know any different and can help us out, 01865 346 333 or studio@getradio.co.uk.

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This is Get Radio, and this is Trev in for Rich on the Get Radio Breakfast Show, Monday morning, 12th of October. For this week, by the way, Oxford Food and Drink Festival is on, so grab a bus into town. Park and Ride's always good, of course, and get yourself into town. Of course, the pedestrianised bit of Broad Street is full of good food, tasty treats, entertainment as well. It is the Oxford Food and Drink Festival on from 10 in the morning until 7. I think it's there till Sunday this week, so you've got all week to try and get in, maybe this weekend as well, but it's really good. Love the food. Getting you up, Get Radio, Monday morning. Sheryl Crow, he makes you happy.

0: The Chancellor's been warned inflation will be the biggest challenge in his upcoming budget, largely due to the war in the Middle East. A specialist procedure to help assess esophageal and stomach cancer is now available at the Horton General Hospital in Banbury. Residents and businesses have been hearing about long-term plans for Didcot at a community meeting in Harwell. And Oxford's Lord Mayor has taken on his first half marathon to raise money for Sobel House Hospice. That's the latest from Get Radio News. I'm Lucy Gorman-Lee.
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Samba and Home Wrecker. This is Get Radio and the Breakfast Show with Trev Everidge on this Monday morning. Haven't had a good weekend. I've been sniffing and snuffling all weekend. So many people have got the cold now. That's it. It's change of season, of course. Change of although weirdly warm today. Southerly breeze today, so it's going to be quite moderate, but weirdly warm. 19, I was mentioning earlier today, the high. So not a cold day today, that's sure, because of that wind. Right, let's get the brain working Monday morning. Let's do our quick quizzes in the morning this week. And let's delve into the classic pub quiz. So if you love a pub quiz, then you should have these for breakfast, these questions. So next up is, who painted the Mona Lisa? And who discovered penicillin? Two classic pub quiz questions, but you should know those, right? Answer in the next 15 minutes. Who discovered penicillin? And who painted the Mona Lisa? We are filling you full of knowledge, or full of something. We are getting you up Monday morning. It's Get Radio, and this is Wet, Wet, Wet.

Kylie on the Get Radio Breakfast Show with Trev and Rich on a Monday morning. Don't get too close. The cold is very, very infectious on this Monday morning. At the theatre this week, by the way, the new theatre, tonight they've got Nigel Kennedy. A live performance by the world-renowned classical and contemporary violin virtuoso. I once held his violin. I did a gig and he was the main star and I was hosting the event somewhere in the Cotswolds. I can't remember exactly where it was. Quite a long time ago. And Nigel was getting ready. We were getting ready to go on. And he said, "Can you hold this, please?" And he gave me his violin to hold. And when he gave it to me, that's when he told me it's worth £1 million you're holding there. That's quite worrying when you're as clumsy as I am. Anyway, Nigel Kennedy at the new theatre tonight. Fleetwood Mac by Candlelight is on Wednesday night. That's a lovely tribute act, of course, with some lovely setting too with the candlelight. And Jeff Wayne's War of the Worlds is going to be performed this Saturday evening. And that's what's happening at the new theatre this week. We are getting you up. Get Radio on The Breakfast Show. Answer for the quick quiz coming up for you. We're delving into classic pub quiz questions this week. Like, who invented, who discovered penicillin? And also, who painted the Mona Lisa? Answers in the next 10. But now, songs to sing out loud to Monday morning. The Pet Shop Boys, West End Girls.

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1: Not looking too bad out there now. There is still some slow stuff on the A40 as you head westbound between Cassington and Ensham. Now around 8 minutes of delay through there. Also slow on the A40 westbound as you head over towards the Headington roundabout. There's still around 12 minutes of delays over there at the moment. But also on the Ring Road, A34 and the M40, it all looks to be flowing lovely and freely. But as of our, if you know any different and could help us out, 01865 346 333 or studio at getradio.co.uk.

Teddy Swims, and that is The Door. This is Get Radio. With Trev on a Monday morning, the Get Radio Breakfast Show with Trev, in for Rich all week. Zara's on the get home from four this afternoon. We've got the classic pub quiz questions every day this week to get your brain working and in working order ready for your working week. Who discovered penicillin? Come on, Alexander Fleming, right? And the answer for who painted the Mona Lisa? You know it. Leonardo da Vinci is the right answer. Well done, we got 2 out of 2. Did you get 3 out of 3? How many bones in the human body? Did you get that right earlier on? Did you hear it? If you said 206, you're spot on 3 out of 3 this morning. We'll do some more for you tomorrow morning as well. We're getting you up Monday morning now. Blondie and Maria on Get Ready a Breakfast Show.

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1: The UK is said to be in the best position to take on the lead in AI safety rules. The chief of Microsoft pointed to the work of Britain's AI Security Institute as evidence of the UK's expertise in the area. It assesses potential risk and test systems. It's after the US reversed a ban on UK access to the latest models for testing. A specialist procedure to help assess esophageal and stomach cancer is now available at the Horton General Hospital in Banbury. The new equipment is expected to cut waiting times for the procedure from 2 to 3 weeks to around 1 week. A new trial is aiming to improve the survival and recovery of children in intensive care. Hundreds of kids across the UK have been recruited. Critical care research nurse Kate Plant says it's an inclusive trial.
2: And that's great because it means that we can involve most children into research and kind of integrate research into their care. And it's shown that if we integrate research into children's care, then they have better outcomes. That's a really great thing for us to lead on.
1: Residents and businesses have been hearing about long-term plans for Didcot at a community meeting in Harwell. Residents, community groups and local businesses were invited to attend to find out more about future plans and surrounding areas. And Oxford's Lord Mayor has taken on his first half marathon to raise money for Sobel House Hospice. That's the latest from Get Radio News. I'm Lucy Gorman-Lee.
3: Well, morning in for Rich on breakfast this week. Well, he has a little sneaky week off. Of course, Zara's got to get home from four today for you. We'll have a look at the weather details for the county if you've missed it this morning. It's not a great first start of the day, but first start of the week, but we'll have a look in more detail very soon. We've got some Taylor Swift and some Duran Duran first up this hour. And we'll also as well have a look at things to do around the county for this week right here in Oxfordshire. Morning, welcome to the Get Ready Breakfast Show. Get Ready.

Taylor Swift and Cleveland. This is the Get Radio Breakfast Show with Trev Everidge. That song, of course, written about where her partner comes from. So if you were doing the same for your partner, where would you be writing a song about? Mine would be Bedford. Not quite as sexy as Cleveland. We're getting you up. Get Radio. This is Monday morning. This is the Gap and Go playlist. And now Duran Duran's Rio.

0: feeling weirdly warm today with a southerly breeze, but quite a breeze for you. 19 the high this afternoon with some showers around all day. More showers tomorrow, but a better day in terms of sunshine. And weirdly warm again tomorrow. 20 the high, but again, it's a southerly breeze. There's quite moderate breeze for you tomorrow.
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0: 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Managing waste across Oxfordshire for over 50 years.
1: Looking much quieter out there now. There is still some slow stuff in a couple of spots on the A40 heading westbound over towards the Headington roundabout. There's around 15 minutes worth of delays through there. Also, again, as you head westbound between Cassington and Ensham, a few minutes of delays through that as well. But looking at the rest of the Ring Road, A34 and the M40, that all looks to be flowing lovely and freely. But as ever, if you know any different and can help us out, 01865 346 333 or studio at getradio.co.uk.

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This is the Get Radio Breakfast Show with Trev and Rich on a Monday morning. The Gap and Go playlist. Big songs for you to sing out loud to. Like this, J-Lo, Waiting for Tonight. 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

0: Chancellor's been warned inflation will be the biggest challenge in his upcoming budget, largely due to the war in the Middle East. A specialist procedure to help assess esophageal and stomach cancer is now available at the Horton General Hospital in Banbury. Residents and businesses have been hearing about long-term plans for Didcot at a community meeting in Harwell. And Oxford's Lord Mayor has taken on his first half marathon to raise money for Sobel House Hospice. That's the latest from Get Radio News. I'm Lucy Gorman-Lee.
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There's a man that's got a lot of talent. He can act, he can sing as well. That's Dominic Fikin, who was born in 1995. That is Baby Doll on Get Radio, on the Gap and Glow playlist, to Monday morning. And up next, The Cause, The Beautiful Cause.

Right, Katy Perry and Calvin Harrison Fields on the Get Radio playlist on this Monday morning with Trev and Rich until 10. Zara's on the Get Home from 4 today. We've got you covered all day long with songs to sing out loud to, like this. The brilliant Tears for Fears on Get Radio.

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1: Looking much quieter out there now. There is still some slow stuff in a couple of spots on the A40 heading westbound over towards the Headington roundabout. There's around 15 minutes worth of delays through there. Also, again, as you head westbound between Cassington and Ensham, a few minutes of delays through there as well. But looking at the rest of the Ring Road, A34 and the M40, that all looks to be flowing lovely and freely. But as ever, if you know any different and can help us out, 01865 346 333 or studio at getradio.co.uk.

Ariana Grande, and that is Petal. This is Get Radio with Trev and Rich on the Get Radio Breakfast Show. Big wins for Oxford City at the weekend, 3-0 away to Heaven Town. That puts them in the top three of the league. And then another big win too on the road for Oxford United away to Notts County with a 2-1 victory on Saturday. Good news. It's Get Radio. This is the Backstreet Boys. Everybody.

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1: The US president says an agreement's been reached for Ukraine and Russia to stop hitting each other's energy infrastructure. Phil Towers has the details.
2: Well, Donald Trump made the claim on social media, urging the two sides not to break the agreement. It came after he announced a deal to buy Russian diesel. He also said perhaps it was time for Ukrainian President Volodymyr Zelensky to step aside for objecting to that. But Mr. Zelensky has welcomed the apparent breakthrough, saying it is good news, despite not being made aware of it. There has also been no word from Moscow as of yet.
1: Yorkshire Wildlife Park say it won't open today. It says investigations continue into the death of a man who entered the tiger enclosure on Saturday. Another missiles hit Riyadh Airport a day after another strike on the terminal killed 13 people. Yemen's Houthi rebels are claiming responsibility for the attacks. It's the deadliest in the nation since the Iran war broke out. And millions of NHS app users in England can now get alerts when their prescriptions are ready. NHS England says it'll tackle premature trips to the pharmacy. That's the latest from Radio News Hub. I'm Frankie Hersey. Get
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1: Hang on, who's the most famous person you've bumped into? When you say that, it sounds like you hang out in celebrity circles, but you don't, and you hardly ever meet anybody famous. I mean, who's the most famous person you've weed next to?
2: Well, just because you've got a story about that, I tend not to weed next to celebrities. I go up them and strike conversations rather than meeting them in toilets.
1: I find that it breaks the ice when you meet them in a toilet.

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1: A40 just looking a little bit busy in a couple of spots at the moment. Heading eastbound between Cassington and Enchmallow. It shouldn't really add any time onto your journey. And also as you head westbound on the A40 just after the Headington roundabout. But as a bar, if you know any different and can help us out, 01865 346 333 or studio at getradio.co.uk.

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9: Donald Trump claims that an energy ceasefire has been agreed between Russia and Ukraine. Phil Towers has more.
10: The US president posted on social media that the two countries had immediately agreed to stop hitting each other's energy infrastructure. Ukrainian leader Volodymyr Zelensky says the apparent breakthrough is good news, despite him not being aware of it. There's been no comment from Vladimir Putin as of yet either. Prime Minister Andy Burnham welcomed the call from Mr. Trump, reiterating his support for Ukraine after what he called a difficult day for them. The US had previously announced a deal to buy diesel from Russia.
9: Yorkshire Wildlife Park says it will remain shut today as investigations continue into the death of a man who entered the tiger enclosure. The park say the tiger involved will not be euthanized. Russell Brand arrived at court for the beginning of his trial over allegations of rape and sexual assault against six women. The 51-year-old denies the charges. And a number of comedians are calling on the Prime Minister to prioritise comedy in the upcoming budget. Campaigners say it contributes to the economy and people's health. That's the latest from Radio News Hub. I'm Frankie Hersine. Get
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1: A40 just looking a little bit busy in a couple of spots at the moment. Heading eastbound between Cassington and Ensham, although it shouldn't really add any time onto your journey. And also as you head westbound on the A40 just after the Headington roundabout. But as ever, if you know any different and can help us out, 01865 346 333 or studio at getradio.co.uk.

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9: The Prime Minister Andy Burnham says the UK would back an energy ceasefire between Russia and Ukraine. Frankie Hairsine has more.
10: The comments come after Donald Trump claimed a ceasefire had been agreed. The US president earlier posted on social media that the two countries had agreed to immediately halt attacks on each other's energy infrastructure. Ukrainian President Volodymyr Zelensky says he was unaware of the development, but that it was good news. Meanwhile, Moscow has not yet commented. Burnham says the UK strongly supports President Trump's call today for a sustained energy ceasefire to start now.
9: Yorkshire Wildlife Park says it won't open today. It says investigations continue into the death of a man who entered the tiger enclosure on Saturday. Specialist support is being offered to staff members. The park say the tiger involved is safe and well and will not be euthanized. And H&B has revealed plans to close its flagship Oxford Street store just 3 years after reopening the site. They blamed a doubling in rent demands. That's the latest from Radio News. I'm Tanita Sims. Get
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2: 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And that's kind of why we're trying to run it more often, because people sometimes do need that little helping hand to get started and to feel confident in doing so. 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
1: A40 just looking a little bit busy in a couple of spots at the moment. Heading eastbound between Cassington and Inchmallow. It shouldn't really add any time onto your journey. And also as you head westbound on the A40 just after the Headington roundabout. But as a bar, if you know any different and can help us out, 01865 346 333 or studio at getradio.co.uk.

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9: The Prime Minister, Andy Burnham, says the UK would back an energy ceasefire between Russia and Ukraine. That's after the US President Donald Trump claimed earlier on social media that one had been agreed. Meanwhile, another missiles hit Riyadh Airport a day after another strike on the terminal killed 13 people. Yemen's Houthi rebels are claiming responsibility for the attacks. The US President Donald Trump is reportedly considering whether to take the fight to the Houthis too. Lynette Nussbacher is a war historian and former British Army intelligence officer.
10: The Americans agreed with the Houthis that as long as the Houthis didn't sink American or Israeli ships, the Americans wouldn't get involved. That means that America has left their partners twisting in the breeze.
9: And an online tool to help domestic abuse survivors to discreetly access vital support has been launched by Nationwide Building Society. 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That's the latest from Radio News Hub. I'm Tanita Sims. 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
1: The Oxford University Jazz Orchestra is performing at St. Giles Church in Oxford on Saturday the 7th of November. 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
2: 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And that's the beauty of Paul Robbins Promotions. 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
1: Not looking too bad out there at the moment. Just a little bit of slow stuff on the A40 as you head westbound just after the Headington roundabout where those construction works are still happening. But everything else around the county looks to be flowing lovely and freely. 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
1: Are there any words of encouragement that you would give to people listening tonight that are starting? It never ceases to amaze me, the amount of talent across Oxfordshire. You know, 15, 16-year-olds, and you're thinking, I can't even play guitar that well now when I'm like three times that age. You just think it's unbelievable.
2: 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It's nothing to do with anything that I've ever done, which is exciting. 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And I kind of find that exciting.
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10: Prime Minister Andy Burnham says the UK would back an energy ceasefire between Russia and Ukraine after Donald Trump claimed one had been agreed. Frankie Hairsine has more.
11: The US president earlier posted on social media that the two countries had agreed to immediately halt attacks on each other's energy infrastructure. Moscow has not yet commented. Meanwhile, Ukrainian President Volodymyr Zelensky says he was unaware of the development, but that it was good news. Burnham says the UK strongly supports President Trump's call today for a sustained energy ceasefire to start.
10: Ex-Nigel Farage says a Reform UK government would threaten foreign assets in the UK if other countries refused to accept deportees. He made the comments as he pledged to suspend the asylum system for 5 years. He says the suspension would give time to sort out the mess. And an aerospace company has announced a £57 million investment in aircraft maintenance facilities next to Prestwick Airport. They say it will create 150 new jobs. That's the latest from Radio News Hub. I'm Tanita Sims. Get
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1: Louise, what's your takeaway tip?
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0: 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Managing waste across Oxfordshire for over 50 years.
1: A40 still looking busy in a couple of spots. You had westbound just after the Headington roundabout, and again westbound as you head between Cassington and Entrim. Maybe a couple of minutes of delays in both of those areas. But looking at the rest of the ring road, the A34 and the M40, that all looks to be flowing lovely and freely. But as ever, if you know any different and can help us out, 01865 346 333 or studio at getradio.co.uk.

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8: The Prime Minister, Andy Burnham, says the UK would back an energy ceasefire between Russia and Ukraine. That's after Donald Trump claimed one had been agreed. The US president earlier posted on social media that the two countries had agreed to immediately halt attacks on each other's energy infrastructure. Next, women's rights are going backwards. That's what 70% of young women are worried about, according to Young Women's Trust, although only 43% of young men share the same concern. Catherine Sachs-Jones is the Trust's CEO.
9: When we look at those attitudes of young men, they are shifting, and we are seeing an increasing number of young men, for example, our research found, agreeing with the statement, society would be better off if we went back to more traditional gender roles. And that's really a regressive attitude.
8: And HMV has revealed plans to close its flagship Oxford Street store just 3 years after reopening the site. They've blamed a doubling in rent demands. That's the latest from Radio Newser. I'm Tanita Sims. Get
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1: The Oxford University Jazz Orchestra is performing at St. Giles Church in Oxford on Saturday the 7th of November. 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
1: A40 still looking busy in a couple of spots. You had westbound just after the Headington roundabout, and again westbound as you head between Cassington and Entrim. Maybe a couple of minutes of delays in both of those areas. But looking at the rest of the Ring Road, the A34 and the M40, that all looks to be flowing lovely and freely. But as ever, if you know any different and can help us out, 01865 346 333 or studio at getradio.co.uk.

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16: A tutor from the University of Oxford has been charged with possessing indecent images of children. 33-year-old Lola Salem has denied one count of possessing three Category B images. That's the second most serious type. The Uni of Oxford has confirmed she is not a staff member, but instead an outsourced tutor. The Prime Minister Andy Burnham says the UK would back an energy ceasefire between Russia and the Ukraine. That's after Donald Trump claimed one had been agreed. Now, a motorcyclist has died after a crash in South Oxfordshire. It happened just before 3:30 yesterday afternoon on Reading Road at Cade End. The 43-year-old man died at the scene after his bike hit a grey Audi A3. Police are asking anyone with any dashcam footage to get in touch. Next, the UK's AI watchdog is examining the latest models to identify risks early to test robust safeguards.
17: We will work with Parliament and technical experts to assess how we can strengthen the regime to better protect Britain for AI-driven cyber threats and loss of control risks. That includes identifying and reporting on serious incidents and near misses.
16: That's the AI minister, Kanishka Narayan. He says the UK must ensure they build machines that leave human beings in charge as we cross the threshold into the age of superintelligence. And finally, a city centre bar in Oxford has been hit with a £7,000 fine for illegally advertising nicotine products. Spirit Bar Limited, who run Thirst Bar in Park End Street, admitted having posts on their social media promoting shisha. That's the latest. From Get Radio News, I'm Matthew Dudley.

talk to you. Another on the Get Home. It's Get Radio on your Monday afternoon. This is Zara with you right up until 7 o'clock tonight. Of course, a huge congrats to everyone who ran the Oxford Half Marathon yesterday. My dear friend Lara included went down there to cheer her on and saw the Slinky Dog from Toy Story, which is, I swear, I've been to a couple of marathons now. I went to see my good friend Jade run the London Marathon back in March, and there are some characters that come out on marathon day, and I just think you couldn't pay me to run it, let alone in a full firefighting outfit or attached to someone else as a slinky dog. I can't believe how people do it. I can barely run at all. I tried couch to 5k, didn't work, don't fancy it, but you know what, hats off to everyone who ran it, especially raising money for some absolutely fantastic charities. Right, coming up for you very shortly, we'll do a little bit of Dua Lipa and some Crowded House for you after this from Belinda Carlisle. Heaven is a place on earth.

Dua Lipa and New Rules on the Get Home. It's Get Radio on your Monday afternoon. Coming up for you in the next 5 minutes or so, we'll have a look at the roads. Also going to have a chat about the weather details, and I'll play a bit of Samba for you as well. After this one from Crowded House, it's Weather With You on the Get Home. Get Radio.

0: House and Weather with you on the Get Home Get Radio on your Monday afternoon. Coming up for you very shortly, we'll do a little bit of Samba and a chat about the weather details right after this.
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2: It's just starting to look a little bit busy in the usual spots, really. A40 slow both as yet westbound just after the Headington roundabout, and again westbound as yet between Caskington and Ensham. There's around 10 minutes of delay through there. And also on the ring roads on the Eastern Bypass, slow as yet westbound from Cowley over towards the Littlemore roundabout. But as ever, if you do know any different and can help us out, 01865 346 333 or studio at getradio.co.uk.

0: Somber and My Body Isn't Ready on the Get Home is Get Radio on your Monday afternoon. Now let's chat weather. Of course, it was a bit of a weird drizzly but kind of warm one today, and it's going to be very similar for basically the rest of the week. Tomorrow, highs of 19, lows of 7. Looks like the sun might make an appearance about midday, but it's mostly going to be light rain and moderate breeze. Very similar on Wednesday, highs of 18, lows of only 12. Sunny intervals and again a moderate breeze. And on Thursday, highs of 20, lows of 10. It's going to be raining pretty much all day. And again, a bit of a moderate breeze. Right, coming up for you very shortly, I'll do a bit of M People and some Coldplay right after this.
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And people, One Night in Heaven on the Get Home is Get Radio on your Monday afternoon. Now, if you're looking for an event that's coming up in the next couple of weeks, maybe you've got some kids that have just gone through their GCSEs and they're wondering what they want to do next, ACE Training in Kidlington are hosting an open morning on Saturday, the 24th of October. It's aimed at young people exploring their next steps after school, considering maybe a change of course. You can tour all their workshops, meet the tutors, and find out about apprenticeship and pre-apprenticeship opportunities in bricklaying, carpentry, joinery, and property maintenance. If you just search ACE Training Kidlington, you can find out all of the details. They do host multiple open mornings throughout the year, so make sure you head on down there. Right, coming up very shortly, we'll do a bit of Pretenders and, of course, the first quick quiz question after this from Coldplay, Viva La Vida.

play Viva La Vida on the Get Home. It's Get Radio on your Monday afternoon. Now it's time for the first quick quiz question, and you know me by now. Of course, I've chosen a theme, and the theme is all about marathons and long distance running, because of course the Oxford Half Marathon was yesterday. What better topic to choose? So the first question of today: why are jelly babies such a popular choice of snack for those running long distances, particularly during marathons? I will give you the answer before 5 o'clock this evening. We're going to do a bit of Shakira, Burna Boy and Jamiroquai for you after this from Pretenders. Is Brass in Pocket on the Get Home. 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
2: A big sound system that, you know, you've put in for the night, you know, it's going to sound great. You're playing some of your favourite records ever. You have to remind yourself just to take it in. But that's partly as well why, you know, there's a lot of old friends coming up that are staying the weekend. So we're even doing a wind down session on the Sunday afternoon as well. So there'll be time to have a smile about it then.
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And Burna Boy and Die Die on the Get Homers Get Radio on your Monday afternoon. This is Zara with you right up until 7 o'clock tonight. Coming up for you in the next 10, got some Leanne Rimes and another look at the roads after this one from Jamiroquai. It's Cosmic Girl.

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0: Leanne Rimes and Can't Fight the Moonlight on the Get Home is Get Radio on your Monday afternoon. This is Zara with you right up until 7 o'clock tonight. Of course, coming up for you, I've got the answer to the quick quiz, as well as some Taylor Swift and Talking Heads right after this.
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0: A40 busy in a couple of spots, heading westbound over towards the Cutso roundabout. There's a couple minutes of delays over there. And busy again, of course, as you head westbound between Cassington and Entrim. Around 8 minutes of delays as you head through there at the moment. And elsewhere on the ring roads, on the Eastern Bypass, of course, busy heading westbound from Cowley over towards the Littlemore roundabout. There's currently around 7 minutes of delays as you head over there. And A34, a touch slow but moving as you head down southbound between the Marcham and Milton interchanges. But as ever, if you know any different, then can help us out. 01865 346 333 or studio@getradio.co.uk.
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Talking Heads, once in a lifetime on the Get Home. It's Get Radio on your Monday afternoon. Now it's time for the answer to the quick quiz. Of course, the question is, why are jelly babies such a popular choice of snack for those who are running long distances? I can tell you it's because they provide a very quick boost of energy. They contain easily digested sugar, which of course gives you carbs, which fuels all of the muscles in your body and helps you keep on running. And of course, they are delicious, which of course helps when you're putting yourself through the torture of running a marathon. I still don't know why people do it. I still don't know. You still couldn't pay me. I haven't changed my mind in the last hour. Right, coming up for you very shortly, we've got the latest news headlines after this from Taylor Swift. It's Patient Zero on the Get Home. Get Radio.

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10: An Oxford University tutor is facing trial after being accused of possessing indecent images of children. 33-year-old Lola Salem has denied one count of possessing three Category B images and one Category C image, B being the second most serious type. She'll appear at Oxford Crown Court in December, with a trial date set for March. The Prime Minister has this afternoon told MPs he will seek a closer relationship with the EU. It was also revealed that the UK-EU summit will be held on the 20th of November in Brussels. Now, a man has died after a crash between his motorbike and an Audi A3 car in South Oxfordshire. Police say it happened on Reading Road at K&N yesterday afternoon, with the 43-year-old dying at the scene. Another missile has hit Riyadh Airport a day after a strike on the terminal killed 13 people. Yemen's Houthi rebels have claimed responsibility for the attacks, with the US President Donald Trump reportedly considering whether to take the fight to them. Lynette Nishbacker is a war historian, former British Army intelligence officer.
11: The Americans agreed with the Houthis that as long as the Houthis didn't sink American or Israeli ships, the Americans wouldn't get involved. That means that America has left their long-time Saudi partners twisting in the breeze.
10: And finally, a bar in Oxford city centre has been hit with a fine after promoting shisha products, even though it's not allowed. Spirit Bar Limited, who run Thirst Bar in Park End Street, admitted advertising tobacco products. That's the latest from Get Radio News. I'm Matthew Dudley.

Uza on The Get Home. It's Get Radio on your Monday evening. This is Zara with you right up until 7 o'clock tonight. Coming up for you very shortly, we'll do some fun Janelle Monáe and some Lionel Richie for you right after this from Simply Red.

and Janelle Monae, and we are young on the Get Home. It's Get Radio on your Monday evening. This is Zara with you right up until 7 o'clock tonight. Coming up for you very shortly, we're gonna have another look at the roads, have another chat about the weather details, as well as some Zara Larsson. After this one from Lionel Richie, he's Dancing on the Ceiling on the Get Home. Get Radio.

0: Lionel Richie dancing on the ceiling on the Get Home is Get Radio on your Monday evening. This is Zara with you right up until 7 o'clock tonight. Coming up for you very shortly. Of course, we've got another chat about the weather details and some Zara Larsson right after this.
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0: Also, slow stuff on the A34 as you head down southbound between the Marcham and Milton interchanges. There's currently around 13 minutes of delays as you head down there. Also on the Ring Road, busy in the usual spots, really. Suddenly some bypass slow as you head westbound from Cowley over towards the Lismore roundabout, and the A40 slow in a couple of spots, both as you head westbound over towards the Cutsoe roundabout, and of course westbound between Cassington and Ensham, around 10 minutes of delays through there. But as ever, if you know any different and can help us out, 01865 346 333 or studio at getradio.co.uk.

0: Zara Larsson and Midnight Sun on the Get Home and Skate Radio on your Monday evening. This is Zara with you right up until 7 o'clock tonight. Now let's chat to weather. Of course, we had another sort of weirdly warm but drizzly one today. It's going to be very similar for most of the rest of this week. So tomorrow, highs of 19, lows of 7, light rain showers and a moderate breeze, although it does look like the sun might be making an appearance at about midday. Wednesday, looking at highs of 18, lows of 12, sunny intervals, moderate breeze, but also possibility of some showers. And very similar again on Thursday, highs of 20, lows of 10, light rain and moderate breeze basically all day. Right, coming up for you very shortly, we'll do a little bit of Dexy's Midnight Runners and some Florence and the Machine right after this.
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Oh, classic, isn't it? 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Get Radio on your Monday evening. This is Zara with you right up until 7 o'clock tonight. Now, another event that's happening a little bit later on this month. If you love great food, wine and beautiful kitchen designs, the Kitchen Depot in Oxford is hosting an exclusive evening in its showroom on Saturday, the 24th of October. 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Right, coming up for you very shortly, we'll do some UB40 and of course the next quick quiz question after this from Florence and the Machine. You got the love here on Get Radio. Sometimes

Florence and the Machine, You Got the Love on the Get Home. It's Get Radio on your Monday evening. Now it's time for the next quick quiz question. Of course, it's another marathon themed one, and I feel like this is something that everyone has wondered at some point or another. So the question is, why is a marathon 26.2 miles? Is it because A, it's based on an ancient Greek race? Is it because B, it was set to accommodate the royal family? Or is it C, because it's the distance between two famous landmarks in Athens? I will give you the answer before 6 o'clock this evening. Got some Sienna Spira and some Steve Winwood coming up for you after this from UB40.

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It's Get Radio on your Monday evening. This is Zara with you right up until 7 o'clock this evening. Right, coming up for you, we'll do a bit of Billie Eilish, some Mavericks, and Calvin Harris and Clementine Douglas. After this is Steve Winwood, Higher Love on the Get Home. Get Radio.

0: evening. Coming up for you in the next 5 minutes or so, we'll have another look at the roads. Also got some Billie Eilish and, of course, the answer to the quick quiz for you right after this.
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0: And Bad Guy on the Get Home. It's Get Radio on your Monday evening. Right, coming up very shortly, we'll do some Maverick, some Calvin Harris and Clementine Douglas. And of course, I will give you the answer to the quick quiz right after this.
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0: Not looking too bad out there now. Still a little bit of slow stuff on the A34 just as you head down southbound after the Marcham interchange. A few minutes of delays on there. Elsewhere on the ring roads, on the Eastern Bypass slow as you head westbound over towards the Lissamore roundabout, and the A40 busy as you'd expect, both as you head westbound over towards the Cutsoe roundabout and again westbound between Cassington and Encham. A few minutes of delays as you head through there. But as ever, if you do know any different and can help us out, 01865 346333 or studio@getradio.co.uk.
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Mavericks dance the night away on The Get Home. It's Get Radio on your Monday evening. Now it's time for the answer to the quick quiz. Of course, the question was, why is a marathon 26.2 miles? Is it because A, it's based on an ancient Greek race? Is it because B, it was set to accommodate the royal family? Or is it because C, it's the same distance between two famous landmarks in Athens? I can tell you the answer is B, it was set to accommodate the royal family at the 1908 London Olympics. It was set at 26 miles and 385 yards, with the start at Windsor Castle and the finish in front of the royal box. And that distance just eventually became the official standard. There you go. Right, coming up for you very shortly, got the latest news headlines after this from Calvin Harris and Clementine Douglas.

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9: A Uni of Oxford tutor has been charged with possessing indecent images of children. 33-year-old Lola Salem has denied one count of possessing three Category B images, the second most serious type. The University of Oxford has confirmed she's not a staff member, but instead an outsourced tutor. The Prime Minister has told MPs he will seek a closer relationship with the EU.
10: Together, these deals will add the equivalent of over £10 billion per year to the UK economy by 2040, with the potential to add significantly more. We should not turn our backs on this opportunity, Mr. Speaker.
9: It comes from a Commons address today where he insisted the status quo is not good enough for Britain. It was also revealed that the UK-EU summit will be held on the 20th of November in Brussels. Now, a motorcyclist has died after a crash in South Oxfordshire. It happened just before 3:30 yesterday afternoon on Reading Road at Cane End. The 43-year-old man died at the scene after his bike hit a grey Audi A3. Police are asking anyone with any dashcam footage to please get in touch. And finally, a city centre bar in Oxford has been hit with a £7,000 fine for illegally advertising nicotine products. Spirit Bar Limited, who run Thirst Bar in Park End Street, admitted having posts on their social media page. They were promoting water pipe tobacco, more commonly known as a shisha. The adverts remained online for several weeks. That's the latest from Get Radio News. I'm Matthew Dudley.

Cat's Eye, Animal on the Get Home. It's Get Radio on your Monday evening. Right, coming up for you very shortly, we'll do some Jamelia and some SWV. After this, it's George Michael, Faith on the Get Home. Get Radio.

Jamelia and Superstar on The Get Home. It's Get Radio on your Monday evening. Right, coming up for you in the next few minutes, we're going to have another look at the roads, a chat about the weather details. Also got some Miles Smith for you after this from SWV. It's right here on The Get Home.

0: SWV right here on the Get Home. It's Get Radio on your Monday evening. This is Zara with you right up until 7 o'clock tonight. Coming for you very shortly. Got some Mark Smith and a chat about the weather details right after this.
1: 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Managing waste across Oxfordshire for over 50 years.
2: Looking pretty quiet out there now. There is still a little bit of slow stuff on the A40 just as you head westbound after the Headington roundabout. But looking at the rest of the ring road, A34 and the M40, that all looks to be flowing lovely and freely. But as ever, if you do know any different and can help us out, 01865 346 333 or studio at getradio.co.uk.

0: Smith and Stay on the Get Home. It's Get Radio on your Monday evening. This is Zara with you right up until 7 o'clock tonight. Now let's chat weather. Tomorrow we got highs of 19, lows of 7. Looks like there's going to be some showers, but the sun may be making an appearance about midday. Wednesday, highs of 18, lows of 12. It doesn't look like it's going to rain just at the moment, but Thursday will make up for it. It's going to rain pretty much all day. Light rain and a moderate breeze. Highs of 20, lows of 10. So at least it's not going to be freezing cold. We always have to look for the silver linings here. Right, coming up for you very shortly, we'll do a bit of the original, some David Guetta, Sia and Eddie Grant right after this.
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Zara with you right up until 7 o'clock tonight. Got a bit of Eddie Grant coming up for you after this from David Guetta and Sia. 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

David Guetta and Sia Titanium on the Get Home is Get Radio on your Monday evening. This is Zara with you right up until 7 o'clock tonight. Of course, while I fill in for Trev, while Trev covers Ridge over on Breakfast. Coming up for you very shortly, got some Somba and some Ace of Base after this from Eddie Grant.

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It's Get Radio on your Monday evening. This is Zara with you right up until 7 o'clock tonight. Coming up for you very shortly, we'll do some Scissor Sisters. We've also got a little bit of Fleetwood Mac for you after this one from Ace of Base. All That She Wants on The Get Home. 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

0: Sisters, I don't feel like dancing on the Get Home. It's Get Radio on your Monday evening. Coming up for you very shortly, we'll do a little bit of Fleetwood Mac and some Teddy Swims right after this.
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2: Looking pretty lovely and quiet out there at the moment. There is a tiny bit of slow stuff on the A40 as you head westbound just after the Headington roundabout, but looking around at the rest of the ring road, the A34 and the M40, everything is flowing lovely and freely. But as ever, if you know any different and can help us out, 01865 346 333 or studio@getradio.co.uk.
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Fleetwood Mac, Little Lies on the Get Home. It's Get Radio on your Monday evening. This is R with you up until 7 o'clock tonight. Coming up for you, I reckon I can squeeze in a little bit of Take That, you know, after this one from Teddy Swims. It's The Door on the Get Home. 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

and The Door on the Get Home is Get Radio on your Monday evening. That's all from me for tonight, but don't forget, you got Trev on Get Radio Breakfast between 6 and 10 tomorrow, and I will be back with The Get Home from 4 till 7 tomorrow as well, and hopefully I will be sounding a little bit less ill, but that is TBD, to be determined. Right, I did say I would squeeze in one last song. I'll leave you with this one. It's Take That. How Deep Is Your Love on the Get Home is Get Radio.

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9: Prime Minister has told MPs he will seek a closer relationship with the EU.
10: Together, these deals will add the equivalent of over £10 billion per year to the UK economy by 2040, with the potential to add significantly more. We should not turn our backs on this opportunity, Mr. Speaker.
9: It comes from a Commons address today where he insisted the status quo is not good enough for Britain. A health and safety investigation has been launched into the death of a man who was killed by a tiger at Yorkshire Wildlife Park. That comes from the City of Doncaster Council, who are the licensing authority. The park had been expected to open again today, but has remained shut. And former England striker Andy Carroll has thanked the public for their support after revealing he was sexually assaulted by a man. Speaking to Football and Centre, the 37-year-old says, "I've been beating myself up about it, and as soon as I said it, the support that I've received has been massive." That's the latest from Radio News Hub. I'm Georgia Lee. 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
1: Hang on, who's the most famous person you've bumped into? 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
1: The Oxford University Jazz Orchestra is performing at St Giles Church in Oxford on Saturday the 7th of November. 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
2: What inspired you? 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
3: 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Pepper's Lonely Hearts Club Band.
2: A fine album. 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
2: 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Not probably quite as good as Sgt. Pepper. 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
10: The Prime Minister has told MPs he will seek a closer relationship with the EU.
11: All sides of this House will get behind the government's efforts to land a positive outcome. It is a chance to cut costs and bureaucracy for sectors like farming.
10: It comes from a Commons address today where he insisted the status quo is not good enough for Britain. A public inquiry will examine the deaths of 2 men who were killed during a terror attack at Manchester's Heaton Park synagogue in October last year. That's from the Home Secretary Shabana Mahmood, who says this will ensure that all evidence can be heard, including any sensitive national security material that could not otherwise be fully heard in the coroner's court. And a health and safety investigation has been launched into the death of a man who was killed by a tiger at Yorkshire Wildlife Park. That comes from the City of Doncaster Council, who are the licensing authority. That's the latest from Radio News Hub. I'm Georgia Lee. Get
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2: 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And a lot of it actually just comes down to interaction. 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It's who's it for? What's the occasion? How many people? What games have you played already that you like? And then you can help them find the game.
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1: with Rich Smith. 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So once we received the trophy for being a finalist and we said well done to everyone else and good luck, we were more worried about falling off the end of the stage because we were stood right at the end. 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And then, yeah, they announced us. So it was insane.
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1: 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So, you know, if you can show a bit of bravery and vulnerability on that, that's

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1: with Rich Smith. A lot of people didn't want to watch it because they were like, oh no, it's going to be a serious drama. I put it on for my friends and they were like, this is hilarious. I was like, yes, guys, satire, comedy can also have deep comments on society and about capitalism, you know, and this, in a sense, is very similar.
0: Yeah, exactly. Yeah, good similarities with Shakespeare and
1: in
0: Paris.
1: A sense.
0: Who'd have thought we were going to get that? 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
2: 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She said, "You can do this. You know, I've heard you sing, you can do this." 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
2: 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And I thought, yeah, this is what I want to do. 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
9: Prime Minister has told MPs he will seek a closer relationship with the EU.
10: All sides of this House will get behind the government's efforts to land a positive outcome. It is a chance to cut costs and bureaucracy.
9: It comes from a Commons address today where he insisted the status quo is not good enough for Britain. A public inquiry will examine the deaths of two men who were killed during a terror attack at Manchester's Heaton Park Synagogue in October last year. That's from the Home Secretary Shabana Mahmood, who says this will ensure that all evidence can be heard, including any sensitive national security material that could not otherwise be fully heard in the coroner's court. And Strictly Come Dancing contestant Delta Goodrum says she is gutted that she'll miss next week's show after suffering a rib injury. Goodrum and partner Kai Widdrington have been given a pass to the next round. That's the latest from Radio News Hub. I'm Georgia Lee.
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1: Ready for a Halloween throwback? 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
1: 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I mean, who's the most famous person you weed next to?
2: Well, just because you've got a story about that, I tend not to weed next to celebrities. I go up them and strike conversations rather than meeting them in toilets.
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